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1: When your legs don't work like they used to before, and I can't sweep you off of your feet,

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1: Ay, ay, ay. Pozole, mariachi y fiesta, porque en septiembre
2: ya FM te va a impactar.
1: Se grita con ganas.
2: ¡Viva México!
1: Con Ya FM.